0: 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Today we are joined by our special guest who will help us explore his story regarding Korea. So Dylan Green, please welcome. Woo! Hi, Dylan.
1: Hey, how are you doing today?
0: Doing well. So, Dylan, could you start by introducing yourself to our listeners?
1: Yeah, of course. My name is Dylan Green. I am African-American male. I'm 21 years old. I go to George Mason University as a global affairs major, and I went to our sister school, Missing Korea, in 2024.
0: 네, 딜런 그린이랑은 제가 처음에 조지 메이슨 대학교에 2024년 1월에 왔고 또 두 번째 학기였던 그 fall semester 2024 때 제가 딜런 그린을 만났는데 다양한 메이슨 코리아 students, he actually really helped out a lot of Mason Korea students who are making their transitioning to the Fairfax campus. 그래서 한국에 조지 메이슨 대학교가 있는데 딜런 그린, 이 딜런 친구가 본교에 한국 학생들이 잘 적응할 수 있도록 많은 그런 문화적인 cultural bridge, 다리가 되어졌던 소중한 친구입니다. 반갑습니다. Yeah, Dylan, thank you so much. So,
1: thank you.
0: Also, could you also tell us about your role in the KR Song Cultural Bridge Project?
1: Yes, so my role in the Korean Art Song Cultural Bridge Project is I am event manager. So basically, my job is to take what our narrative design team, they write on paper what the design looks like, and I'm supposed to bring it to life in the physical space. Whether that be getting a venue, setting up things at the venue, and making sure the event runs smoothly. That's basically my job.
0: 네, 감사합니다. Yeah, Dylan, you actually explained a lot regarding your role, specifically your role at the KR Sun Cultural Bridge Project. 네, 딜런 친구가 사실은 제가 어제도 잠깐 말씀드렸듯이 한국 가곡 문화 브릿지, Cultural Bridge Project라는 것을 이 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
1: Yeah, around that. I think around that. Yeah.
0: 에, 딜런이 정말로 많은 노력을 했습니다. Thank you so much for your, you know, managing all this event logistics.
1: Oh, thank you for creating the organization. It's been a pleasure to be a part of it. So we couldn't have it without you.
0: Thank you so much. Appreciate. 감사합니다. 네, 그러면은 조금 더 한국에 대한 질문들을 이야기해 보면 좋을 것 같아요. Dylan, let's go all the way back to the beginning. What was your first introduction? Like, what was your first introduction to Korea? And what was your first impression of Korea?
1: I think my first introduction was when I was a kid. I didn't know it, but when Gangnam Style came out for the first time, I was a little kid, and they used to play it all the time in gym class, and I really didn't know it was from Korea. I thought it was just some Asian country because I was little. I didn't know anything. But I think that was kind of my first introduction, even though I didn't really know it was from Korea at the time.
0: 죄송합니다. 네, 그러면 딜런이 조금 전에 강남 스타일을 통해서 이제 헬스장과 짐에서 그 강남 스타일이 들려 나와서 처음으로 한국에 대한 그런 임프레션과 메모리를 가졌다고 하는데 제가 강남 스타일을 처음 들었을 때는 2012년이었죠. 제가 중학교 3학년 때 한국에서 들었었어요. 근데 이게 어느 순간 정말 바이럴해지면서 제가 2013년경에 캘리포니아와 서부 쪽에 여행을 왔었는데 그때 여행을 왔었을 때 강남 스타일, Do you know 강남 스타일? 이러면서 Are you from Korea? 이러면서 저한테 굉장히 이게 진짜 Is that the real like authentic image of 강남? 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
1: Mm-hmm.
0: So I think like beyond the country itself, What kind of Korea has been shaped through your own experiences and memories?
1: So when I went to Korea in 2024, I really didn't know what to expect. At the time, we were given a little introduction on the country itself, but I kind of went as like super open-minded, like whatever I find there is whatever I'm going to experience. But it turned out to be a blast. To me personally, the country, it shaped a lot of my personal growth. It was the first time I went abroad by myself. It's the first time I was in a country where there weren't people who looked like me. Like, there were no black people other than my other classmates who came with me. But it didn't stop me from trying to make friends, which I ended up making a lot of really good friends. One of my best friends is from Korea. We still talk all the time. And I think it's like a really happy memory for me. So it's really, it has a special place in my heart.
0: Thank you so much. So maybe Korea might be your second, third home in your heart?
1: Yeah, of course. Yeah, I would say so for sure.
0: 네, 감사합니다. 딜런이 처음에 2024년 메이슨 코리아를 통해 이제 첫 번째로 이런 스터디 어브로드로 한국에 왔었는데 그때 어떻게 보면은 미국에 비해서 한국이 조금 homogeneous, I would say homogeneous.
1: Yes.
0: 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study abroad experience was like genuinely inspired for him like at some point to helping out Mason Korea International Students here in Fairfax. 그래서 많은 친구들을 도와주고 그렇게 섬기는 그런 문화적인 앰바서더 롤을 하고 있습니다. Thank you so much, Dylan. Mm-hmm. So, I think it also circled back to our previous question, but I think we can delve into more in detail. Is there one moment or like specific memory connected to Korea while you did your study abroad that stayed with you the most? And mm-hmm. what makes that particular moment so memorable to you now?
1: There's a couple. I think one of the moments that was really special to me was I went to a K-League game, a soccer game there.
0: K-League game?
1: Yeah, I did. Yeah.
0: K-League를
1: It was I think it was between Incheon and Jeju.
0: Incheon, Jeju.
1: Yeah.
0: Oh.
1: And I think that was the first time. What was my first maybe month or 2 months into being there.
0: Oh.
1: But at the time, I was with one other American. His name is Trey. And then my best friend, Tae, like I was saying before, and another friend named Jinsung. Mm. And that was the first time I really felt welcome because they put a lot of effort to, like, bring me along. They were excited to show me stuff. They were excited to take me to the game.
0: Oh.
1: I loved the experience. Like, I was treated very well and stuff like that. Like, that was like, it's like, oh my gosh, I'm really here and I'm making friends. And like I feel like even though there's no people who look like me, I feel accepted here.
0: Oh, so you felt that like accepted when you went to like soccer game.
1: Mm-hmm.
0: 저도, I think I can resonate with your experience. As like international student in the States, I always wanted to like connected with the like you know main society here.
1: Yeah.
0: I wanted to be part of the community.
1: Mm.
0: 그래서 저 같은 경우도 뭔가 유학생 신분으로 왔지만은 이 미국 사회에 조금 더 녹아들고 싶은 그래서 part of community가 되고 싶은 그런 마음들이 항상 있었어요. 그래서 학교 밖을 that's why I kind of searched like the bush out of the campus. 왜냐면은 캠퍼스 안에 있으면은 이제 학교 에 이제 어떻게 보면 시선이 조금 머물다 보니까 조금 더 다채로운 경험들, 현지의 경험들을 하고 싶어서 저도 soccer game, I actually went to soccer game, 그리고 그 baseball, 그 DC Washington, what was that? The Washington Warriors, Washington Champions, the DC baseball team?
1: The the national
0: nationals. Yeah, nationals. Correct me. Yeah, thank you so much. 그 national game을 저도 이제 친구와 같이 보러 가서 다 같이 이제 chanting하고 shouting하고 그러면서 it doesn't matter like who you are, where you come from. Like when you go to like sports game, you feel that genuine feeling that you're part of the real community.
1: Yeah.
0: 그래서 저도 그런 것들을 많이 느끼고. And actually, I'm going to soccer game this Saturday with my friend, girlfriend, with the LA and the DC.
1: Okay, okay.
0: You know, 손흥민 선수가 LA에서 이제 지금 뛰고 계시잖아요. 손흥민 선수가 이번 주 토요일 날 워싱턴으로, 아우디 스테이디엄으로 7시 반에 옵니다. 그래서 여러분들도 틈새 그런 생생 정보통 느낌으로 여러분들도 함께 손흥민 선수 보러 DC에 오시면은 재밌는 에피소드가 되지 않을까 싶습니다. Yeah, thank you so much, Dylan.
1: Thank
0: so
1: you.
0: We're actually having one more question before we go to the part two. So, how have your memories of Korea influenced the person you are today now? Since my point of view, like from me, I feel that you're really genuine in this kind of cross-cultural communication and you're serving for like foreigners and a lot of international students to make their relocation smoothly. And like I was also curious about your this kind of ethos, your attitudes. How do have those experiences changed the way you see Korea or the way you understand other cultures?
1: For the first question, I think a lot of that comes from my dad. My dad, ever since I was young, has always encouraged me to think for myself, to only, like, what's the expression? Only believe half of what you see and never what you hear. So I really took that mindset when I went to Korea that I will experience what the culture and the country is like for myself and not what people are saying online in America. And I think how that influenced me as a person is that there's a lot of, I would say, I guess, like, not negativity, but I think there's a lot of stereotypes about other places because we are in our own bubble as Americans sometimes. So going to another country and seeing how the people are like, how the culture is really like, how the politics are, I think it's very important for people to just actually go there and learn for yourself. That's what I tried to do. And I think it made me more culturally aware of just how other countries maybe just look at us and be like us as Americans are not ones to judge other countries because we are not the ones who like kind of see other countries in a fair light. So I just think that I think my dad kind of influenced like how I look at other cultures that I should always just go and figure it out for myself.
0: 아 너무 좋은 이야기들 많이 해주셨습니다. 또 다양한 아버님의 영향을 많이 받았었는데, I'm pretty sure that your parents, especially your dad, really inspired you to kind of evoke your attitude and the ways in which you see the world, you know, not you know confined to your own world. 그래서 정말 다양한 문화적인 교류를 이끌어내고 또 내가 알고 있는 것들만이 정말 그런 진실이 아니다. 정말 세상에는 세상은 넓고 world is so big, right? 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You know, I think like kind of exploring ambiguity and exploring uncertainty. I think your kind of mentality is the way of like a person who takes journey. 그래서 정말 여정을 떠나는 나그네처럼 만나는 사람들마다 사람들만이 가지고 있는 다채로운 경험들을 본인의 경험으로 습득하고 그래서 점점 어쩌면은 I think we're kind of actually the kind of compounds of like how like kind of you know compiled experiences when we have like encounter with so many like people, right?
1: Mm-hmm.
0: 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So I think you've also recommended a special song, actually. So, No One, Alicia Keys, right?
1: Yeah.
0: Could you briefly introduce the song and why you selected?
1: So, No One by Alicia Keys is a special song to me because whenever I think of this song, I think of when I was a really, really young kid, maybe like 6 years old, when we had iPods and not phones back in the day. This was one of the songs on it, and then I just remember my mom always playing in the car, and it was always one of the songs. Like, I vividly, like, remember, like, me, I remember this song, and it always just made me feel, like, really good. So I was like, I just really love this song. So that's kind of the introduction.
0: Sounds good. 네, 감사합니다. 그러면은 딜런, 우리 딜런 친구가 소개해준 엘리시아 케이스의 노원 청해 듣고 저희는 그러면은 Part 2 Dialogue Session으로 돌아오겠습니다. 네, 그러면은 곧 뵙겠습니다.

0: 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I think, you know, regardless of our background, we might kind of reminisce our back days, you know, gathering with our parents. Dylan told us that her mother turned a lot of songs, especially for No One by Alicia Keys. Likewise, all of us have this kind of core memory back in our childhood. What would be your own song that might resonate with your childhood memories, having a lot of lovely times with your parents?
1: 저 같은 경우에는 조금 재밌는 일이 있습니다. 부모님과의 추억을 생각하는 노래를 생각했을 때 저는 아무래도 찬송가들도 아무래도 I was born and raised in church. 그래서 찬송가도 많이 기억이 남고 또 이문세의 노래 그리고 또 최근에 사귄 미국 친구가 그 조덕배를 좋아해서 조덕배 노래도 들어보고 또 하남석 선생님의 노래도 굉장히 좋더라고요. 그래서 알고리즘을 통해서 계속 들어보고 있는데 굉장히 구슬프고 노래들이 많이 좋더라고요. 그래서 그런 코어 메모리들이 많이 있습니다. 네, 그러면은 본격적으로 저희가 2부 토크로 진행해 보겠습니다.
0: 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So we're back. I just briefly talked about your core memory with your mother.
2: Okay.
0: Yeah. So after listening to the song, I can really feel that how we're connected. Like, you know, as like, you know, appealing to universal human spirit, regardless of our cultural background, where we came from, and, you know, who we are, I think we can feel that genuine feeling regarding our family and our lovers, right? 그래서 어머님과의 이야기를 이야기해줘서 너무 감사합니다. Thank you so much for, you know, sharing your memories with your mother, especially with this song. 네, 그러면은 이 노래뿐만이 아니라 조금 더 다른 노래들이 어떤 코어 메모리들 속에 있는지 한번 물어보겠습니다. Dylan, I think I also want to hear other songs or other memories, especially with your parents that evoke the memories that you had with your parents back in childhood.
2: Oh, okay.
0: 그래서 다른 노래들도 I want you to share more. Could you please?
2: Oh, okay. You put me on the spot here. Let me see.
0: 그래서 다양한 것들. Yeah, I just put you on the spot. 그래서 그냥 다양한 이야기들 나누면 좋을 것 같아서 부탁하겠습니다.
2: So, I would definitely say Michael Jackson is always a staple in any household. I think the song that resonates me the most is probably, I want to say Thriller.
0: Oh, Thriller.
2: Yeah, I want to say Thriller because one of the things I love doing the most with my parents is we'll just kind of be sitting down late at night and we'll watch old school music videos. And I remember one of the first music videos I've ever like seen was a Thriller music video. And I was like, Mom, Dad, like, who is that? I was like, that's Michael Jackson. It was like, and that was kind of like my first introduction. And then that kind of like thing of just sitting down and just kind of hearing like how they were growing up when this music first came out. It's like something I always love to do, even like when I get to see them when I go back home. So like one of the next songs we'll play, I think in like the third segment, New Edition. My mom would always tell stories since they're like a boy group. She'll tell stories of like who was her favorite in the group, like what's her favorite song and stuff like that. The same thing as my dad for like girl groups. And it's like really, it's always really interesting to hear like kind of what my parents felt back in the day and kind of what the discourse was like between friends since they didn't have the internet and stuff like that.
0: Oh, yeah, that's so true.
2: So yeah, that definitely New Edition. If It Is In Love, that's one of my mom's favorite songs. It's one of my favorite songs from that group. In the hip-hop space, that's more of my dad. He introduced me to stuff like Nas, to stuff like Gangstar, all that kind of stuff. So I get really a lot of my R&B from my mom and a lot of hip-hop from my dad.
0: Oh, 그렇구나. 그래서 딜은 이 많이 저에게도 R&B, R&B와 또 힙합 뮤직을 저에게 많이 알려줬었어요. You actually taught me a lot of R&B and hip hop, right?
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0: 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K-pop에도 많은 영향을 준 만큼. Dylan, could you tell me more about like R&B, hip-hop, and like African spiritual? Like from my understanding, I think African spirituals was actually, you know, serve as a archetype of like current today's contemporary African American songs. So could you briefly mention about like this historical background and how these African American songs has inspired to today's K-pop scene?
2: Yeah, so I'll talk about soul music first because I think that's probably one of the oldest genres of Black American music. Soul music comes from the church back in when there was still slavery. So the church was one of the only places where Black people could have their own space to talk to each other and to have community with each other. So during church, there's always song segments during that. And so I guess I would say that soul music comes from singing the church about oppression, but also about hope for the future. That's the only place where we could be to ourselves and think about things are going to get better, the future is going to get better as long as we keep fighting our oppressors, fighting oppression in this country. And that turned into an ongoing church thing, which is now technically called Negro spirituals, but now we call it soul music. And then fast forward maybe to the 1920s, 1930s in Harlem, New York, if I'm not mistaken. We have the blues and jazz. It's kind of similar to soul music where jazz came from a lot of just smooth rhythms, a lot of instruments where it was also just talking about systemic racism, oppression in America. And jazz was not liked by a lot of people back in the day, at least white people. But jazz finally caught on, I think around the 1950s. Yeah, the 1950s, 1960s as its own like art form, which is heavily used around the world today, of course. But a lot of music stems from oppression and it stems from a lot of oppression and about a lot of hope but a lot of hope as well. But I would say hip hop is all about rebellion. It's all about rebelling against your oppressors. That's why it's upbeat. It's a lot of tempo. It's also inspired for a lot of reggae music from Africa and stuff like that. So it's a lot of kind of cultures you pull from, not just like Black Americans ourselves, but also from Africans from our home country. And then R&B is kind of I would describe R&B as just an updated version of jazz where it uses version of jazz. Yeah, it uses a lot of jazz elements, but it also puts on like a modern twist on it.
0: 그렇구나. 방금 딜런 친구가 어떻게 보면은 이런 소울 뮤직의 기원부터 아주 현재의 그런 R&B의 씬까지 그런 컨템포러리 씬까지 그렇게 역사적으로 조금 짚어줬었는데 처음에 기원이 어떻게 보면은 그 oppression, 그 oppression 속에서 church played a pivotal role of community building back in 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Thank you so much, Dylan.
2: Mm-hmm.
0: I think this is just for kind of FYI, fun fact. 근데 제가 I know one of African spirituals, which
2: do?
0: Is kind of like I like sometimes I feel like a motherless child.
2: Oh, okay.
0: 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common thread between like modern Korean history under Japanese colonization and African-American society where they experienced this in-depth severe hardship, oppression. And I think the commonality is that, you know, we both didn't lose our hope amid oppression, and that hope actually turned into the real peace and freedom in today's stage. I think that kind of sacrifice that we have to do not take for granted for our ancestors and our people who dedicated and devoted their lives amid that oppression, I would say. 그래서 그런 생각도 듭니다. 네. You want to comment more?
2: Yeah, I agree. I know one of the questions was how like Korean stories can be heard and understood across cultures, and I agree that that oppression, but that hope can it goes through the songs we perform in our organization, the Korean Art Song. Like you don't need to know the lyrics to really feel the emotions of the music. That's how I felt when I first heard it. When I first heard our whole music group singing for the first time, I was like, I didn't know the lyrics because I'm not really good at Korean, sorry guys, but music is so universal that you never need to know the language of any countries to understand the emotions behind it.
0: 아, 감사합니다. 저희가 좀 전에 말씀드렸듯이 딜런이 이벤트 매니저, 정말 리더로서 저희 K-Artsong Cultural Bridge Project의 한국 가곡 문화 외교 프로젝트에서 정말로 많은 일들을 하고 있습니다. 저희가 프로젝트가 퍼포먼스에 그치지 않고 그 퍼포먼스 선정된 레퍼토리들 속에 있는 그 이야기들을 발굴하고 그 이야기들을 캐탈리스트로서 다른 문화권과의 서사를 위빙하는 데 초점을 두고 있는데요. 정말 한국 가곡, 말 그대로 아름다운 시가 오늘날의 노래가 된 한국 가곡이라는 매개체 속에는 일제강점기 속에 억압된 세상 속에서 희망과 조국의 독립을 꿈꿨던 시인들의 목소리가 담겨 있고

0: 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Yeah, thank you so much, Dylan. Mm-hmm. So I think before we go to our next question, I also want to mention All Night, All Day, Angels Watching Over Me, I think this song. Like, all night, all day, angels watching over me, my Lord. I think this is one of African spirituals that I like the most recently. Is I'm actually tuning into this song while I drive all the way down the road to here. Okay. 항상 들으면서, angels watching over me. 아, 진짜 너무 이 그 소울풀한 이런 부분들이 너무 좋아가지고 더 배우고 싶습니다. I want to learn more. Please teach me more next time.
1: Mm-hmm.
0: 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Thank you, Dylan. So, as we had previous events regarding our KR song storytelling workshop, Reimagine Peace and Humanity, we kind of delve into the story world situated in this turbulent modern Korean history. So, I want to learn more from your perspective that when you encountered these painful stories from Korea and visit the voices of Korean poets who didn't lose their hopes, but at the same time wrote poetry to reimagine their own freedom and peace. And, you know, ironically, Korea got independence under Japanese occupied colonization, and which we kind of, you know, reached out to the society where this previous poets reimagined back then, right? Mm-hmm. 그래서, what kind of stories or meanings do they evoke for you and within your own cultural backgrounds? And how do stories of Korean modern history and this kind of diasporatic elements, settlements and displacements over the world that make, you know, contributed to the family divisions, migrations, or something like that along these lines?
1: Mm. Yeah, so the stories... When I have a chance to learn about Korean culture, especially occupation and dictatorship, it's actually really similar to African American culture history in a way, because we're right there in terms of oppression, having to be resilient under another group of people keeping us down. So I always thought that we always had that very much in common. And for the stories of Korean history, family division, migration, or identity resonate with you was, I would say when I went to Ghana, I went to Ghana for the first time last December.
0: Ghana 갔다 왔어요? Last December?
1: Yeah, last December.
0: Oh, with your parents?
1: It was a family trip, so my parents and so my other extended family.
0: 아, 그렇구나, 네.
1: When I went to Ghana, we took a lot of like historical tours and stuff like that. And I didn't realize how much like culture that we lost during slavery. So I always resonate during occupation where the Japanese forced you guys to do stuff like only learn Japanese or only read certain textbooks or stuff like that, having your culture stripped away. That's how I felt when I was in Ghana for the first time. I was like, wow, we have so much culture here that when the Europeans came in and colonized us and took us as slaves and brought us to America, they, like, ripped all of our culture away. Like, a lot of people don't know a lot of culture from Africa. Mm-hmm. So that really resonates with me and towards identity.
0: 그렇구나. 정말 가나를 갔다 오면서도 정말 이런 다양한 뭐 문화를 어떻게 보면

0: 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Dylan, so thank you so much for your takeaway. And I think we can also share about how we can play as a pivotal role of as a youth younger generation to make a greater reconciliation and, you know, contribute towards peace building since, you know, already the past has, you know, passed away and now we can build new stories toward future-oriented reconciliation. So how can you actually convey your own perspective as a younger generation? 그래서 그 저희 같은 경우도 어떻게 보면은 한국 가곡을 통한 이런 워크숍으로서 일제강점기 속의 억압도 많이 공유를 하지만 많이 역사적으로 배우지만 그 억압 속에서 희망과 인류애를 증진시켰던 윤동주 시인과 같이 정말 그러한 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to rebuild the future-oriented stories toward down the road. 그래서 어떻게 이러한 억압이라는 역사에 머무르지 않고 더 나아가서 우리가 역사는 잊지 않되 더 새로운 희망적인 더 화해를 이끌어낼 수 있는지에 대해서 이야기해 보겠습니다. Yeah, thank you, Dylan. Could you briefly take away?
1: Yeah. As a someone from the younger generation, I think it's our responsibility because we have all the tools at our disposal to make reconciliation for our past. In the past, there was no internet. Nothing was at the tip, like all at your fingertips, like a phone is. And not all the information was just archived on the internet for you to find. So when you have all these tools, all this access to information, I feel it's your responsibility to use that to foster peace across other nations because we have the furthest reach we've ever had in terms of communicating with other people, and we have all the tools to do so. So I always feel like it's like our responsibility to take it upon ourselves to do our own research, to just want to sit there and be like, I want to change the world and I want to help the world get better by reconciling the past and moving forward and building a better future.
0: 감사합니다. 네, 그러면은 저희는 이제 마지막 질문으로 가보겠습니다. So we're heading to our very last question, which is, you know, targeting on our overarching theme, weaving Korea together. So weaving Korea together, 한국을 이어가다, 한국을 함께 엮다. Today we have been talking about weaving Korea together throughout our journey as, you know, involved in KR Song Cultural Bridge Project, at the same time, your personal memories and experiences when you had studied abroad back in Mason, Korea. 이렇게 다양한 study abroad 경험과 또 한국 가곡 프로젝트의 그런 operation, event design 리더로서 이야기를 해줬는데 마지막 한 문장으로 한번 오늘의 코너를 마무리해보겠습니다. And if you could describe in just one sentence, how would you like to connect people, cultures, and different stories of lives, and what is your dream?
1: That's a good question. I guess I would say that I think Korea has always been a nation or a peninsula of conflicts, and I think that having just a better understanding of I don't know how to describe it. This is kind of a hard question.
0: 어렵죠. 제가 딜러를 put him on the spot 해버렸습니다.
1: 예.
0: 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Please take your time.
1: Okay.
0: Where is yours?
1: For a conflict class, I literally wrote a paper on how to settle the conflict between North and South Korea. But it's been so long, I don't remember what I would say. I think the first step at least would just have to be verbal diplomacy. I think that'd be the first step. And I think just fostering understanding through a mutual third party and not on like all these like governments and other agendas and all that stuff. I think we need like a third party that would like weave Korea at least the starting stages of like maybe finally understanding each other and maybe that'd be the first step to building peace again.
0: 정말 좋은 말 많이 해줬는데요. 네, 딜런이랑 오늘 함께 대담 형식으로 이야기를 나눠봤습니다. Korea Together, Bridging Lives Across Borders. 오늘은 한국 가곡 그리고 딜런, African American. We kind of actually talked about and learned and had to explore about your cultural experiences and background when you came to Korea. 그래서 다양한 한국에 얽힌 이야기들을 나눠봤습니다. 그러면은 저희가 이제 오늘은 마무리해보려고 하는데요. 마지막으로 딜런이 Boys to Man이라는 노래를 추천해줬어요. 그래서 이 노래를 추천해준 이유를 간단하게 들어보고 저희는 오늘 이만 인사드리겠습니다.
1: So Boys to Men is, like I was saying before, a very popular R&B and hip-hop group back in the 1980s and 1990s. It's probably my favorite boy band and my mom's favorite boy band. And the song Boys to Men is just basically a song about coming of age, and it relates to me a lot.

0: Why, when he was a young warthog.
1: When I was a young warthog.
0: Very nice.
1: Thanks.
0: He found his aroma lacked a certain appeal. He could clear the savannah after every meal.
1: I'm a sensitive soul, though I seem thick-skinned. And it hurt that my friends never stood downwind. And oh, the shame!
2: What a shame!
1: What a change in my name!
2: Oh, what's in a name?
1: And I got downhearted.
2: How did you feel?
1: Every time that I...
0: Pumper, not in front of the kids.
1: Oh, sorry.

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8: Talking to your kids about the dangers of vaping can be hard. 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So if you want to get tips on when and how to talk to your kids, visit talkaboutvaping.org. Brought to you by the American Lung Association and the Ad Council.